0: Wave.
1: Český rozhlas Radio Wave.
0: Radio Wave.
1: Radio Wave. 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
2: If you picture in the poison, just the poison to come alive. While you're eating it like a cut snake, does it take you whole inside?

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The touch was anything you could've asked for. 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I can't wait till a nigga get the stunt in. Get a Tesla and take it to West Coast, cause I'm just trying to touch screen to iOS for fun. Then make the autopilot do a donut.

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0: reverse it. 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Satellite roof never losing surface. 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

0: 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He thinks that he can change it, change it, change it, but he doesn't know that.
1: Instead of saying, I need your social security number, I like to preface

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this excellent sentences written in Genesis. 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J. Crew, J. the color jacket, not jacking it. 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

0: 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Yeah, body what up, nigga.
1: Face, my nigga. The music of the Harry Frog. You know this shit legendary, man. 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